0: woensdag.
1: Radio 10.
2: It doesn't matter if you love him or capital H-I-M. Just put your paws up.

something that I can't fix. Cause I can do it in the mix. And if your man gives you trouble just to move out on the double, and you don't let it trouble your brain, cause away goes trouble down the drain. 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